And Jim Mills before that with the official theme song of the Bluegrass Jam Session, Theme Time. I'm Gretchen Unico here for Bruce Mountjoy tonight, and we've got a great few hours queued up for you. In this hour alone, we are going to be listening to Doc Watson, Vicky Vaughn, Lester Flatts. We've even got Dolly Parton in the mix tonight. It's going to be a good time. So glad that you are here. If you miss what anything is, you can always check out WYEP.org and see the full playlist of what we've done here tonight. 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Should go up tomorrow sometime at WYEP.org and in the WYEP app as well. Let's get into it. This is Doc Watson, as promised, with Greenville Trestle High here on the Bluegrass Jam Session.

0: Hello, hello again, family, friends, and kin. It's your girl, Clara Kent, and it's a Freedom Day celebration this Friday. 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

Rosemary Welsh, who does the afternoons here on WYEP during the week. Her dog is named Ruby. And whenever she brings Ruby out, I always think of that song, Ruby, Are You Mad at Your Man? That is Jimmy Martin and the Sunny Mountain Boys featuring J.D. Crow and a few other folks on that record. We had Ruby, Are You Mad at Your Man? And Judith Edelman with Good Day, There It Goes. We also had Rudy's Bluegrass Review with You Are My Son. And Doc Watson with Greenville Trestle High. We're having a good time tonight, and we're only getting started. I've got plenty of bluegrass to come, and of course, we've got a lot of other stuff going on here on WYEP. Earlier tonight, we had Roots and Rhythm at 5 up until 8 with Jesse Novak. If you're into Americana and roots music, of course, blues, he's got some R&B in there, some reggae, some folk. It's a good time. You can catch that every Sunday night from 5 till 8, and you can even listen to last week's shows over at WYEP.org or in the WYEP app. Lots of listening options. We're going to listen to something now from Vicki Vaughn. This is Liza Jane on WYEP.

This next gentleman to be introduced has certainly done as much as anyone to bring bluegrass music where it is today. He's appeared at numerous college campuses around the nation. In addition, he appeared on the Beverly Hillbillies television show and recently on NBC's Country Night of Stars. From the world-famous Grand Ole Opry and CMH Records, welcome, if you will, to the Tennessee Mountain Bluegrass Festival, the great Lester Flatt and his Nashville Grass.

0: That tater plays it.
1: 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A message from your friends at WYEP.

That's Dolly Parton with the Grascals singing Broken Angels. It's the Bluegrass Jam Session on 91.3 WYEP. We also had New Grass Revival with On the Boulevard, Lester Flatt and the Nashville Grass. That was Orange Blossom Special, always one of my favorites. And we had Liza Jane with Vicky Vaughn with Liza Jane here on 91.3 WYEP. And more where that came from, Amanda Cook Band coming up here, Peter Rowan as well. And if you, like I said, want to check out any of the songs you missed, WYEP.org has the full playlist for you. We've also got some fun stuff happening in this new week. We have our Juneteenth programming. We're going to play all African-American and other musicians from the African diaspora all day this Friday for Juneteenth from 6 a.m. till 4 p.m. And then at 4, we've got a special four-hour version of More Bounce with Clara Kent. So don't miss it. Our Juneteenth programming all day this Friday on WYEP. Find out more at WYEP.org. Back to the bluegrass. This is Peter Rowan and Drew Emmett with Rainmaker.

0: Here's the latest concert spotlight on WYEP. 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

That's the Amanda Cook Band with Goodbye. Came out a couple years ago, back in 2024. It's here on the Bluegrass Jam Session on 91.3 WYEP, Pittsburgh's independent music source. Before that, the Warrior River Boys with Bright Sherman Valley from the album Sounds Like Home. And a whole bunch of folks doing Big Sandy River. We've got Scott Vestal, Adam Steffi, Aubrey Haney, Barry Bales, Clay Jones, and Wayne Benson. And that is from Bluegrass 95, of course, released back in 1995. And started off that set with Peter Rowan and Drew Emmett doing Rainmaker. We're heading into a new hour of Bluegrass tunes tonight. And I'm Gretchen Unico here for Bruce Mountjoy this evening while he's out these next few weeks. He's doing okay. He will be back with us, but taking a little time off. We have lots of music, though. We're not taking time off from the music. And you can catch that every Sunday night on the Bluegrass Jam Session from 8 to 11. And then at 11 o'clock tonight, don't forget, it's the Grateful Dead Hour coming up to finish out your Sunday and take us into a new day. We will listen now to James King. This is Old River.

the great Bonnie Raitt and David Grisman doing Home. And that was from the 1996 album that was a benefit record for the Honor the Earth campaign. We also had Lori Lewis with Who Will Watch the Home Place. Also from the 90s, back in 1993, the album True Stories. We're here in the 9 o'clock hour on the Bluegrass GM session tonight. I'm Gretchen Unico, glad to be with you here for Bruce Mountjoy, just filling in. We have some things coming up here from Green Sky Bluegrass, Allison Krauss. Some good old time music from Hazel Dickens. We've got Del McCurry and a whole lot more. And we'll be getting into that right now. This is

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Join us throughout the season for performances from the Wood Brothers, Devin Gilfillian, Fruition, and more with WYEP's Neighborhood Concert Series. The next show is Friday, July 10th with The Heavy Heavy and MT Jones at South Park Amphitheater in partnership with the Allegheny County Summer Concert Series. 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

Certainly one of the most beautiful voices in bluegrass, at least if you ask me. That's Alison Krauss, Find My Way Back to My Heart. That is from her 1997 record, So Long, So Wrong. It's on the Bluegrass Jam Session tonight, along with Byron Berline, the fiddle player, with Ragtime Annie. That's from his 1977 record, Dad's Favorites. Also, Blue Highway with Lonesome Pine from the album It's a Long, Long Road. And Green Sky Bluegrass, that was Cathedral Eyes from the record All for Money. I'm Gretchen Unico tonight, covering for Bruce Mountjoy on the Bluegrass Jam Session. Happy to have you along for the ride, and hope you got to make it out to the Three Rivers Arts Festival, just wrapped up this evening. And I think Joan Osborne went on at 7:30 to close things out. So it was a great time. If you made it out, I had a lot of fun and hope you did too. You can stay up to date on everything going on in Pittsburgh music, concerts, things like that, by looking at our concert calendar, wyep.org/concerts, or even sign up for our newsletter Intune, which brings those concert updates right to your inbox, wyep.org, the place where you can find all that good stuff. We're getting back into the music now. This is Hazel Dickens, West Virginia, My Home.

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And Life on the Run by Brandi Carlile.

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A message from your friends at WYEP.

That was Dan Tominski with I Dreamed of an Old Love Affair from the record Carry Me Across the Mountain. You're listening on 91.3 WYEP to the Bluegrass Jam Session. I'm Gretchen Unico. Del McCurry, cheek to cheek with the blues, and Connie Babe and the Backwoods Boys, Home is Where the Heart Is. Started off the set with Hazel Dickens and a song for those of you listening in the upper panhandle, West Virginia, my home. I don't think the WYEP signal goes quite that far, but you can always listen online wherever you are in the world at WYEP.org, in the WYEP app available wherever you usually download your apps. 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We keep you company no matter where you go. And thank you for keeping me company tonight. I'm Gretchen Unico once again. I've got a track now from Claire Lynch, going back to the 1995 record Moonlighter. This is Pee Wee and Fern.

Hello, hello again, family, friends, and kin. It's your girl, Clara Kent, and it's a Freedom Day celebration this Friday. In honor of Juneteenth, WIP will recognize the musical contributions of African-American artists and other musicians from all over the African diaspora. We'll have all Black artists starting at 6 a.m. and at 4 p.m. join me, Clara Kent, for a four-hour Juneteenth episode of More Bounce. Join us this Friday to celebrate Juneteenth on WIP.

That is Christy Cox with Broke Down in Georgia on the Bluegrass Jam Session. That is from the 2025 album Let It Burn. Also Doyle Lawson and Quicksilver with Heartbreak, number 9 from the record You Gotta Dig a Little Deeper. Country Cooking. This was a 1974 record called Barrel of Fun, and that was the title track. Part of that second big wave of bluegrass interest, a lot of folks who got into folk music, traditional music, old time stuff from the Greenwich Village folk scene that kind of caught fire all over the country. And then you got some great bands in the 70s doing bluegrass like Country Cookin'. We also had Claire Lynch with Pee Wee and Fern from the 1995 album Moonlighter. And I'm Gretchen Unico. We are coming up on 10 o'clock. One more hour of the Bluegrass Jam Session to go tonight. Hope you're having a great weekend out there. We're just trying to make it a little better with some good music for your evening. And you can catch the Bluegrass Jam Session every Sunday night from 8 until 11. And you can also catch Roots and Rhythm from 5 until 8 right before us, with a lot of stuff in a similar vein, not all bluegrass, but a good mix of Americana sounds in there. And all of our schedule and even last week's episodes, if you want to listen, you can still listen for a little bit longer at WYEP.org or in the WYEP app as well. Well, let's get towards that next hour with something from Hot Rise. This always takes me back to the bluegrass band I was in college. We did this song, Colleen Malone, here on WYEP.

That was Aaron Burdett with The Same River Twice from Bluegrass Sings Tom Paxton. Love Tom Paxton. He did a show with Buffalo Rose, I believe, last year or maybe the year before at the original Pittsburgh Winery in the Strip. That was so special. Never thought I'd get to see Tom Paxton in real life, but he's still doing great. And he seems like he's healthy and happy and making good music and collaborating with young artists, which is really what the folk artist lifestyle is all about. Anyway, you're listening to the Bluegrass Jam Session. I'm Gretchen Unico with you here tonight. We started off the 10 o'clock hour with Phyllis Boyens and The Last Old Shovel from the record I Really Care. A lot more where that came from. Ronnie Bowman, Dry Branch, Fire Squad. That's a bit of a tongue twister. The Women of Kelly, The Country Gentlemen, The Osborne Brothers. Plenty to look forward to before we wrap up at 11 o'clock tonight. Thanks for hanging out with me and covering for Bruce Mountjoy this evening while he is away. We are going to get into it with Brian McDowell. This is from 2025, so a recent one. Hold Me Like I'm Leaving.

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Weary Lonesome Blues from Sally Van Meter on the Bluegrass Jam Session tonight here on 91.3 WYEP. Ronnie Bowman before that, Cold Virginia Night, and Donna Ulisse with Gate City, brand new release from her. Also Brian McDowell with Hold Me Like I'm Leaving. A lot more to look forward to. I'm Gretchen Unico here for Bruce Mountjoy on the Bluegrass Jam Session this evening. We're here till 11 o'clock. And if you want to check out a little bit of Pittsburgh music, you can do that tomorrow night. We've got, of course, the Pittsburgh Music Hour every Monday night at 9. Full hour of local artists. Sometimes there is a little bit of bluegrass and Americana sounds in there that you might enjoy. And you can also check out our local 913 artist for the month of June, which is Tori Silver. You can hear her new song and check out the live and direct we recorded with her at WYEP.org/local913. 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

0: Here's the latest concert spotlight on WYEP. 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
1: Sunny War is a great songwriter. 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

That is Women of Kelly, Irene Kelly with her daughters, Justina and Sarah Jean Kelly, a family band. Very cool song, lining track here on 91.3 WYEP. It's the Bluegrass Jam Session. I'm Gretchen Unico. We had Beth Snapp with I Thought of You. Before that, Jay Lee Roberts with Love Gone Missing, and the Dry Branch Fire Squad with Golden Ring. And we have a solo Irene Kelly track coming up in just a bit. Also, a little bit of classic stuff, old-time bluegrass here. And thank you for hanging out here tonight on WYEP. 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

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Well, I think Bruce Mountjoy, if he's listening right now, is going to enjoy me playing this one. It's The Country Gentleman with Roving Gambler.

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Join us throughout the season for performances from the Wood Brothers, Devin Gilfillian, Fruition, and more with WYEP's Neighborhood Concert Series. The next show is Friday, July 10th with The Heavy Heavy and MT Jones at South Park Amphitheater in partnership with the Allegheny County Summer Concert Series. 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

It's Irene Kelly with Coal Dust on 91.3 WYEP. Ashley Graham with Soldiers of Heaven. The Osborne Brothers with Hillbilly Fever. And the Country Gentleman with Roving Gambler. Had sort of a new bluegrass, old bluegrass back-to-back situation there. And that's going to be just about it for the show tonight. We have a few more songs, but I'm Gretchen Unico. Just checking in one last time before I go. Thanks for having me. I think Joey might be on next week. Might be me. But one of us will be here for Bruce once again. And he will be back with you before you know it. Don't worry. I'm sure he is itching to get back to playing bluegrass music for you every Sunday night. And I will see you next Sunday for sure during my usual shift from 11 until 2 during the daytime hours. So until then, have a great rest of your weekend. Don't forget, Grateful Dead Hour coming up at 11. This is Tim O'Brien with Heartbreak Game.

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1: Hi, this is Phil Lesh of the Grateful Dead, and you're... 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

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And from Dead Shows, a Grateful Dead concert-specific mobile reference app. Dead Shows offer set lists for every concert the band ever played, plus individual song, venue, and other stats, guest artists, and more. 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

Sunshine daydream. Walking in the tall trees. Going where the wind goes.

Grateful Dead, recorded July 4th, 1990 at the Sandstone Amphitheater in Bonner Springs, Kansas. You heard the back half of set two, Space Into the Wheel, Into Gimme Some Lovin', Into Stella Blue, Into Sugar Magnolia. And I'll have the encore for you when the Grateful Dead Hour continues.

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3: It's the Grateful Dead Hour. I'm David Gans. Here comes the encore from July 4th, 1990, and then we're going to hear another track from the 50th anniversary remaster of Steal Your Face. I hope you're listening to the good old Grateful Dead cast. They're doing a wonderful job covering this controversial album.

Mississippi Half-Step Uptown Toodaloo is the full name of that song. That's from the 50th anniversary remaster of Steal Your Face, recorded in October of 1974. Next week on the Grateful Dead Hour, we'll get started on set 2 of June 3rd, 1976.

0: 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I'll be in Aurora, Illinois on June 18th, Milwaukee on June 19th, Dowagiac, Michigan on June 20th, and Garcia's in Chicago June 21st. I have lots of live shows available for streaming and download at Nugs and Bandcamp, and you can buy my music and books in my online store, perfectable.net. 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And from Dead Shows, a Grateful Dead concert-specific mobile reference app. Dead Shows offer set lists for every concert the band ever played, plus individual song, venue, and other stats, guest artists, and more. 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This has been Grateful Dead Hour number 1968. Thank you for your kind attention, everybody. I'm David Gans, and I'll meet you back here next week.
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Hello, hello again, family, friends, and kin. It's your girl, Clara Kent, and it's a Freedom Day celebration this Friday. In honor of Juneteenth, WIP will recognize the musical contributions of African-American artists and other musicians from all over the African diaspora. We'll have all Black artists starting at 6 a.m. and at 4 p.m. join me, Clara Kent, for a four-hour Juneteenth episode of More Bounce. 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

0: Here's the latest concert spotlight on WYEP. 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
3: 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That old time lo-fi DIY
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It's your girl, Clara Kent, and it's a Freedom Day celebration this Friday. 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

0: Here's the latest concert spotlight on WYEP. 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

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It's your girl, Clara Kent, and it's a Freedom Day celebration this Friday. 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We'll have all Black artists starting at 6 a.m. and at 4 p.m. join me, Clara Kent, for a four-hour Juneteenth episode of More Bounce. 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

Saturday, June 27th is WYEP's Summer Music Festival with this year's headliner, Michigander. 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

0: Here's the latest concert spotlight on WYEP. 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

Hello, hello again, family, friends, and kin. It's your girl, Clara Kent, and it's a Freedom Day celebration this Friday. In honor of Juneteenth, WIP will recognize the musical contributions of African-American artists and other musicians from all over the African diaspora. We'll have all Black artists starting at 6 a.m. and at 4 p.m. join me, Clara Kent, for a four-hour Juneteenth episode of More Bounce. 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

from the night before. I think a little bit later in the week. So these shows took place Pine Knob Music Theater in Clarkston, Michigan, and we'll kick things off with a real nice version of Peggy O.

That was Peggy O, recorded live on June 20th, 1991 at Pine Knob, and more songs from that show and the previous night as the week goes on. So meet me back here tomorrow, 5:15, and we'll wake the dead again, or meet me here much sooner because the morning show starts at 6 this morning, and we'll have all kind of good music for you today right here on Pittsburgh's independent music source. I'm Joey Spehar. Have a grateful morning, and one way or another, we'll see you here real soon.

Saturday, June 27th is WYEP's Summer Music Festival with this year's headliner, Michigander. 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

0: Here's the latest concert spotlight on WYEP. 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

Hey, what's up? It's me again, Joey, here on WYEP and WYEP HD Pittsburgh. Nice to have you here first thing Monday morning. I hope you enjoyed your weekend, but we're back to listening to music as we wake up for work. And we started the show today with Steely Dan's Hey 19, then Gone, a new song from Kells. Kells originally from Pittsburgh, and she just on Friday released her new EP, Dirty Blues Princess. It's pretty good. Check it out when you get some time. And also, check out a recent live session we did with Kells. You can find it at WYEP.org or on YouTube. 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French Moderns, Matisse, Renoir, Degas opens June 20th at the Frick Art Museum. The exhibition of paintings, drawings, and sculptures feature French avant-garde artists that defined modern art. Details at thefrickpittsburgh.org. Music coming up this morning from Temples. We'll hear one from David Bowie and a new band called Slapdragon you might like. And right now, one of my favorite songs from last year. Here's Wednesday and Elderberry Wine. Sweet.

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Temple's got a new album coming out less than 2 weeks now. June 26th, we'll see some Bliss. It's the name of the album. And that song, Jetstream Heart, it was The Laws, There She Goes, and Elderberry Wine, a great song from Wednesday to start that set. 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David Bowie put out Station to Station 50 years ago, and I gotta say, the song still sounds awesome. It's Golden Years, here on Pittsburgh's independent music source.

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New music there from Slapdragon, a band we just discovered. That song is Already Won. Hope you enjoyed it. I voted for that in our recent music meeting. Orville Peck, just before it with Summertime, and we heard Genesis Owusu, Stampede. That song from his new album, Red Star Woo, and the Worldwide Scourge. 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Here's one from Noah Kahn. He's going to be in town next month. Doors is from The Great Divide.

Hello, hello again, family, friends, and kin. It's your girl, Clara Kent, and it's a Freedom Day celebration this Friday. In honor of Juneteenth, WIP will recognize the musical contributions of African-American artists and other musicians from all over the African diaspora. We'll have all Black artists starting at 6 a.m. and at 4 p.m. join me, Clara Kent, for a four-hour Juneteenth episode of More Bounce. 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
1: It's Cake with Sheep Go to Heaven here on WYAP. 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Got one on the way from Mount Joy's new album. We'll get some Pittsburgh music from Chet Vincent, and right now, Fruit Bats. This is The Landfill on WYEP.

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That's Bob Marley from Catch a Fire, a record from 1973. Stir It Up here on WIP and Sweet Mary. That's a great new song from Chet Vincent and the music industry. They put out a new record earlier this year, and it is really, really good. Now, that is Pittsburgh music. We're so happy to share it every day here on WIP and especially on Monday nights. I hope you can join me 9 o'clock this evening for the Pittsburgh Music Hour. Got a lot of good stuff to share, some brand new songs that have not yet been played on the radio. And tonight, a couple of songs that aren't even out yet. I got a special guest dropping by, Louie from Abstract Theory. Been working on some new stuff, and he's going to come in, share a couple of unreleased songs from the forthcoming new album. So that'll be exciting tonight, 9 until 10 here on WYEP. I'm Joey. Good morning. 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Got some music coming up from Tedeschi Trucks Band. We'll hear one from The Sacred Souls, and we'll talk about today's daily feedback topic in a few as well. Right now, Mount Joy together with Gigi Perez on this one. It's In the Middle.

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It's Tedeschi Trucks Band with the new one, titled Track to Future Soul, their new album. And they're going to be playing songs from that and I'm sure a lot more when they play Pittsburgh, October 20th. Got one from The Clash and Peter, Bjorn, and John in that set all the way from Sweden with Young Folks. Good morning. I'm Joey. This is WYEP, about 7:25. And cool to start the day, about 60, and we're only going to see a high today near 71 with sun. 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

All right, it's time to talk about today's daily feedback, your daily opportunity to tell us what to play based on our topic of the day. Santana has been a staple on the radio since their debut in 1969, and every one of their albums have charted at least a little bit. However, in the late 1990s, after almost a decade without an album, the beloved band needed a bit of a boost. Carlos Santana met with his label head Clive Davis, who advised that, hey, maybe you need some younger voices to attract some new audiences. So for Supernatural, nearly every song featured a guest singer, and the results, I'm sure you remember, inescapable. Supernatural came out to date in 1999, so let's take that as inspiration and share some other songs that feature guest singers or players. And if you have something in mind, you can let us know on Facebook or on Instagram, and then listen to Kyle around 12:20 this afternoon because he'll have a set of three to share. Now, I got some music on the way from Joby Riccio. She's playing our Summer Music Festival in a couple of weeks. Beastie Boys coming up soon as well. And right now, The Sacred Souls. It's Running Away, WYEP.

0: Here's the latest concert spotlight on WYEP. Let's see what artists are coming to the area.
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Father John Misty here on WIP. It's a brand new one. It's called The Payoff. That is his second single to debut this year. No word on a full album or anything, but we'll see what happens. You never know with that guy, that's for sure. Beastie Boys, just before it with Intergalactic. I read recently that they have some unheard music coming out soon. And The Sacred Souls kicking off that set with Running Away, a song from a couple of years ago. Good morning. Nice to have you along today. I'm Joey. This is WIEP. 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Got some new Pittsburgh music on the way from Feeble Little Horse. We'll hear the latest from Joby Riccio, who's playing the Summer Music Festival. That'll close out this set, but we'll kick it off with this one from MGMT. It's Kids, WIEP, Pittsburgh's independent music source.

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0: That is Joby Riccio with a new one. It's called Love of the Song, and it's on the new release, Face the Feeling. Yes, that song feels like a little bit of a bummer, but I promise Joby is a compelling performer, and you're going to like her set. She's playing the Summer Music Festival June 27th at Schenley Plaza in Oakland. The first of three national artists we've got, Joby, plus Rat Boys and Michigander, our headliner. But I hope you can get there early because things kick off at 4 o'clock with the Pittsburgh artist Cajon Concept, who I don't even know how to describe it sometimes. It could be wild. It's absolutely going to be engaging and fun. I can promise you that. And then we'll follow it up with Cam Chambers, who is a bit of a musical genius. So lots of great music throughout the day, Saturday, June 27th. Schenley Plaza in Oakland. I cannot wait to see you there. I'm Joey. This is WYEP, and we're going to take a tiny little break from the tunes right now to bring in Jeremy Scott and get some news updates from 90.5 WESA, Pittsburgh's NPR news station. Jeremy, good morning.
1: Okay, thanks, Joey. Here's what's happening in WESA News. A new stormwater management project aims to deliver relief to flood-prone areas of Carrick and Overbrook. The city and Pittsburgh Water will start construction next month on the nearly $7 million Stewart Avenue Stormwater Improvements Project. That project is expected to wrap up by September of next year. Advocates say they want to see Allegheny County make gender-affirming care available for trans youth. The organization ACT UP Pittsburgh is speaking to Allegheny County officials about the proposal. An Allegheny County spokesperson told WESA that information wasn't immediately available about those conversations. Some Pittsburgh arts organizations and neighborhood groups want the city to reopen a landmark building for regular public use. The city-owned Marshall Building in Shadyside was once the longtime home of Pittsburgh Center for the Arts. Groups including Friends of Mellon Park and folk music nonprofit Calliope House have been in private talks with city councilors about making it a full-time space for art exhibits, concerts, events, and workshops. The Pirates got 10 strikeouts over 6 innings from starting pitcher Paul Skeens, but that wasn't enough to prevent the Pirates from losing 4-2 to the Miami Marlins. The Pirates fly to Sacramento today to begin a series with the Athletics. And that's a look at WESA News. Joey.
0: Thank you, Jeremy. Sunny skies today, high near 71. I could not be happier about that. About 60 right now at 7:55, and I got some brand new Pittsburgh music for you from Feeble Little Horse. It's been about 3 years since their last release, but they've been working hard here in Pittsburgh, writing and recording and producing this new album, Bit Not, and they're getting some national attention as well. Some reviews on the blogs. They're now signed to a bigger label. And I love the way it sounds. So check it out with me. This is Rewind. It's new from Feeble Little Horse here on WYEP.

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Michigander here on WIEP. Michigander headlining this year's Summer Music Festival on June 27th. We've got a really great lineup this year, also featuring Rap Boys, Joe B. Riccio, Cam Chambers, and Cajon Concept. And if you've been to the Summer Music Festival before, then I know I'm preaching to the choir. You know it's going to be a great time. If you've never come before, you should check it out. It is really low stakes and high reward. You just show up, Schenley Plaza in Oakland. Music kicks off at 4 p.m. and goes through, 10, 10:30. All free, open to everyone. 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You can, get there a bunch of different ways. You can bring a blanket. You can bring some friends. It's a really nice time. And if you need more details, I totally understand. 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Here's one from Brittany Howard. She's the front woman from Alabama Shakes, and she put out a really cool solo album back in 2019. It's called Jamie, and this one is on it. It's Stay High, Brittany Howard, here on Pittsburgh's independent music source.

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Juliana Riolino with a new one here on WYAP. It's called Like a Rembrandt, and that's on the new release, Echo in the Dust. Heard Chris Isaac with Wicked Game and Stay High. Cool song from Brittany Howard and her solo album, Jamie. You may know Brittany Howard from her band, Alabama Shakes. Good morning. I'm Joey. This is WYAP about 823 and in the 60s right now. Gonna get up only to about 71 today with sun, so get out there and enjoy it if you can. It'll heat up through the rest of the week. Tomorrow, high of 77, 80s on Wednesday and Thursday with a chance for rain again. 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Got a new one on the way from the Rolling Stones, but right now we're going back a bit to 1970 when Van Morrison put out Moondance. Here's Come Runnin'. It's WYEP.

Hello, hello again, family, friends, and kin. It's your girl, Clara Kent, and it's a Freedom Day celebration this Friday. In honor of Juneteenth, WIP will recognize the musical contributions of African-American artists and other musicians from all over the African diaspora. We'll have all Black artists starting at 6 a.m. and at 4 p.m. join me, Clara Kent, for a four-hour Juneteenth episode of More Bounce. 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

Death Cab for Cutie here on WIP. From Narrow Stairs, I Will Possess Your Heart, a song that clocks in over 8 minutes on the album. That was just the, you know, the radio edit there. But both are really good. If you haven't heard that one in a while, I think it holds up. Cassius Culpepper just before it with Man of His Word and Come Running was a classic from Van Morrison. Good morning. I'm Joey. It's WIP. Real nice to have you along today on a beautiful day here in Pittsburgh. And got a lot to look forward to this week. Tonight at 9 o'clock, it's the Pittsburgh Music Hour, sharing a full hour of songs made here in Pittsburgh. And then tomorrow at 2:20, I hope you can join us as Rosemary talks with Jack Johnson. Jack Johnson's coming to Star Lake on July 3rd, and he's got a new documentary film called Surf Film Music. So he's going to share some memories of his early forays into music, film, and surfing, and talks about the importance of his family life. Now, Rosemary's been talking about this interview for a couple of weeks now. I know she's really excited about it, so I hope you are too. That's tomorrow, 2:20. Here on WYEP. 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Rolling Stones have a new album coming out on July 10th, so less than a month now. It's called Foreign Tongues, and we heard a couple from it so far, so let me share this one with you. It's In the Stars.

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0: It's Vince Staples here on WYAP. A lot of people digging his new album. It's called Cry Baby, and that song on it, White Flag, here on WYAP. If you don't know Vince Staples, he's been doing it for a while. First started popping up on projects from Odd Future members, including Earl Sweatshirt. He was on a couple from him. Did a mixtape with Mac Miller years ago, and like I said, that new album, Cry Baby, very, very good. So check it out when you can. The Strokes in there with the Last Night. We heard Sonny Came Home, a revenge song from Sean Colvin. How's it going? I'm Joey. This is WYAP, and we're going to take a very little break from the tunes right now to bring in Jeremy Scott, get some news updates from 90.5 WESA, Pittsburgh's NPR news station. Jeremy, good morning.
1: Okay, thanks, Joey. Here's what's happening in WESA News. A new stormwater management project aims to deliver relief to flood-prone areas of Carrick and Overbrook. The city and Pittsburgh Water will start construction next month on the nearly $7 million Stewart Avenue Stormwater Improvements Project. That project is expected to wrap up by September of next year. Advocates say they want to see Allegheny County make gender-affirming care available for trans youth. The organization ACT UP Pittsburgh is speaking to Allegheny County officials about the proposal. An Allegheny County spokesperson told WESA that information wasn't immediately available about those conversations. Some Pittsburgh arts organizations and neighborhood groups want the city to reopen a landmark building for regular public use. The city-owned Marshall Building in Shadyside was once the longtime home of Pittsburgh Center for the Arts. Groups including Friends of Mellon Park and folk music nonprofit Calliope House have been in private talks with city councilors about making it a full-time space for art exhibits, concerts, events, and workshops. The Pirates got 10 strikeouts over six innings from starting pitcher Paul Skeens, but that wasn't enough to prevent the Pirates from losing 4-2 to the Miami Marlins. The Pirates fly to Sacramento today to begin a series with the Athletics. And that's a look at WESA News. Joey.
0: Thank you, Jeremy. Sunny skies today and a little bit milder, high of 71. We're in the 60s right now at 8:53, and we got all kind of cool music coming your way. Going to hear the latest from Jalen Nagonda. Something new from Rap Boys as well, and we'll dwell on the past just after 9 o'clock today, checking out Nirvana's first single. Right now, it's Sun Little with a new one off of City Folk, the new album. Here's Whip the Wind. It's WYAP.

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It's Carole King from Tapestry, the huge album from 1971, A Feel the Earth Move, and Jalen Naganda. Just before it, Doctrine of Love is the title track to his new album. Good morning, I'm Joey. Thanks for being along today. 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

right, it's time to dwell on the past. It's where we look back in time musically. Today, we're going to play the first single that Nirvana put out back in 1988. Their debut album, Bleach, released today in 1989. And of course, it would be a couple of years until the rest of the world found out about Nirvana in a very, very big way. But you can see little bits of that in Bleach. It can be a tough listen at times, you know, but there's some good stuff for sure. Always love the story about how they recorded this one with Jack and Dino, who recorded a lot of those early grunge albums. And they had a fourth member in the band at this time, Jason Everman, who they didn't really like, I guess, but he could play guitar okay, and he had some money and coughed up these $606.17 that it took to record Bleach back in 1989. I've looked him up recently, and he is like so far from music, but seems to be pretty well adjusted these days, so good for him. This is Love Buzz. It's a cover of The Shocking Blue, the first Nirvana single ever

0: Here's the latest concert spotlight on WYEP. 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

8th at 4 in the afternoon with Cajon Concept, then Cam Chambers, both those guys from Pittsburgh. Then it's, oh my goodness, why am I blanking on her name right now? Joby Riccio and Rap Boys and Michigander. 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Dave Matthews in there with The Space Between and Love Buzz, Nirvana's first single. That one came out in 1988, preceding their debut album, Bleach. Good morning. I'm Joey. It's nice to be hanging with you today, about 9:23 and in the 60s. Beautiful spring morning here in Pittsburgh. 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

Rap Boys here on WYEP, The World So Madly. It's one from Singing to an Empty Chair, the new release, and they are going to be at this year's Summer Music Festival. I am beyond excited about that. Summer Music Festival is always fun no matter what, but I really am digging the lineup this year. We'll kick things off.

WYEP is coming to your neighborhood with free live music this summer. Join us throughout the season for performances from The Wood Brothers, Devin Gilfillian, Fruition, and more with WYEP's Neighborhood Concert Series. The next show is Friday, July 10th with The Heavy Heavy and MT Jones at South Park Amphitheater in partnership with the Allegheny County Summer Concert Series. 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

M.T. Jones is a soul singer out of Liverpool with a new release. It's called Joy. That song, I Don't Understand. And if you're intrigued, you can learn more. See him live. He's coming to Pittsburgh on July 10th. There are so many shows in our neighborhood concert series. It can be hard to keep track, but all the information you need at WYEP.org/neighborhood. M.T. Jones going to be opening up for the heavy, the South Park Amphitheater on July 10th. That show and all of the shows in that series, free and open to everyone. Heard Bonnie Raitt in there as well as Aaron McKeown with Cosmopolitans. And we started that set with Fruition, another band coming to Pittsburgh in the Neighborhood Concert Series. They are going to be at the Allegheny River Trail Park in Aspinwall along with Denora on August 14th. 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Details at lhhc.org. Brian Dunn is a member of Fantastic Cat, who were here in Pittsburgh again recently. They opened up for the Clarks for their annual summer show at Stage AE. Well, Brian Dunn has a relatively new solo album out. It's called Clams Casino. Here's the title track. It's new music, WYEP.

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0: Kyle, did you have a home-cooked breakfast this morning, or did you make it in the microwave?
1: I did not make it in the microwave, but when I use it, I generally am singing along to that song.
0: Yeah, it's new from Tori Silver. Tori is our local 913 artist for June. She has a really, really good new album out now called In Through the Front with Lasers, and that song, Microwave. It's about, you know, being depressed about having to go to work and, like, cook your eggs in a microwave.
1: In a microwave, and the live and direct session we're airing tomorrow night?
0: Yeah, tomorrow night. That's going to be 7 p.m. You can catch that full band performance, and it was pretty epic, I got to say.
1: If you know Sylvan Esso, they make a lot of electro soul pop, and they're from North Carolina. They're a duo, but have become really big over the last few years, playing tons of festivals. They've got a really interesting new single that I'll share on New at Noon today. Plus, the band Lump, which is the musical project of folk musician Laura Marling and Mike Lindsay. It's Anything But Folk. That's coming up on the Kyle File today.
0: All right. Well, I got a new one for you from Slow Pulp. They are putting out some new music this year. This one's pretty cool. It's called Better Man here on WYEP.

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That's Sam Fender and Olivia Dean with their big song, Rain Me In, here at 91.3 WYEP. And don't do me like that. Tom Petty and the Heartbreakers getting the midday started on this Monday. And welcome to it. A cool one, especially after all the humidity the last few days. 71 expected for high today under mostly sunny skies. Much of the same for tomorrow. A bit warmer. And it looks like the rain returns Wednesday night into Thursday. On the way on this New Music Monday, Houndmouth, they've got a new single. We'll get to the latest from Devin Gilfillian and check out some brand new music from Steve Lacy a little bit later on this hour here on this New Music Monday. 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Dermot Kennedy has an album out called The Way to the Woods. Here's a new song called Honest.

Hello, hello again, family, friends, and kin. It's your girl, Clara Kent, and it's a Freedom Day celebration this Friday. In honor of Juneteenth, WIP will recognize the musical contributions of African-American artists and other musicians from all over the African diaspora. We'll have all Black artists starting at 6 a.m. and at 4 p.m. join me, Clara Kent, for a four-hour Juneteenth episode of More Bounce. Join us this Friday to celebrate Juneteenth on WIP.

Tiger Blood from Houndmouth on WYP. Lordy is the name of the new album that'll be out in the month of July. Plus one from the Australian band known as Royal Otis. They're a duo. Moody was on their excellent release from last year. Simply called Hickey, a very catchy song there. And Honest from singer-songwriter Dermot Kennedy, who's back with The Weight of the Woods. That's his latest album. It's out, and it's here on A New Music Monday on WYEP. What a beautiful start to this Monday. Nice and cool out there. Sunshine for today. We're going to see a high of 71 degrees here in Pittsburgh for today. I'm Kyle with you weekdays until 2 o'clock with some music on the way from The National. We'll get to one from the final Talking Heads album, plus some new cuts from Steve Lacy and Billy Price, all part of your midday here on WYEP. 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Here is Devin Gilfillian on WYEP.

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Grace Potter. That's a brand new song called Love Me Not. The new release will be out in August called Trespasser, and it's right here at 91.3 WYEP. Blood Buzz Ohio from The National, plus one from Magical Mystery Tour from The Beatles on this Monday morning. Strawberry Fields Forever. And Hold On, Hourglass is the psychedelic song from Devin Gilfillian. Some kind of psychedelic soul from Nashville, as he's dubbed it. Time Will Tell will be coming out on the 26th of June. It's right here on WYEP. Hey, good morning to you. It's 10:38. 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The Red Clay Strays' new one is called Demons in Your Choir. Darling.

0: Here's the latest concert spotlight on WYEP. 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

Steve Lacy has put out a new album as of a couple of Fridays ago that is called Oh Yeah. There is a song called The Feeling here on a New Music Monday. New music from Steve Lacy. Short Skirt, Long Jacket from Cake. And it was Mr. Jones from their final studio album as a band, Talking Heads from Naked. And the Red Clay Strays are back with a new album. Demons in Your Choir is on the new one called Grateful. We'll see them here in Pittsburgh in the month of October. Details are on our concert calendar, as always, at wyep.org/concerts. Hey, tomorrow, Jack Johnson is set to play Star Lake Amphitheater on July 3rd. In preparation for the visit, Rosemary Welsh talked with Jack about the show and his new documentary film, Surf Film Music. Jack shares some memories of his early forays into music, film, and surfing, and talks about the importance of his family life. Tune in tomorrow at 2:20 p.m. for an interview with Jack Johnson here at 91.3 WYEP. Billy Price and I Was a Fool.

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That's Bob Dylan and WYP from Planet Waves and Forever Young in Pittsburgh for an outdoor show on July the 12th. Johnny Blue Skies and the Dark Clouds and a song called Situation from Mutiny After Midnight. There's some other tracks on that album that's just out that have got a definite groove to them. In Pittsburgh in the month of October, that would be Johnny Blue Skies and the Dark Clouds. Hey, good morning. Thank you for tuning in. The Kyle File is coming up. I've got some music from a band that was a musical project of Laura Marling and Mike Lindsay. They called it Lump. It came out about 5 years ago. It's a really cool track. Hope you stick around for that in just a few minutes. And coming up on New at Noon today here on WYEP, I've got a brand new song from Sylvan Esso to share for the first time. 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Brother Wallace, new single called You're the Man.

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Josiah and the Bonnevilles on this New Music Monday. Going Gone is from a brand new release called As Is, plus Love Song from The Cure, Little Sunrise from Nora Jones from Feels Like Home. Was anyone up early on Saturday morning? What a gorgeous sunrise. There's Nora Jones from the 2004 album called Feels Like Home. And Brother Wallace is from West Point, Georgia. You're the Man on his debut album called Electric Love. It's right here on WYEP. Thank you so much for being along. I'm Kyle with you till 2 o'clock weekdays here on WYEP. And coming up in just a moment, we'll get to one from Geese on this New Music Monday. And we'll also hear the new one from the band Goose. Plus Sylvan Esso in the spotlight coming up on New at Noon today here on WYEP. 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

Well, Lump was the musical project of Laura Marling and Mike Lindsay. And if you know Laura Marling's music, this project is definitely different for her. It's a song called We Cannot Resist. It's the band Lump.

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Keep your ears out for new songs like I Can Take the Sun Out of the Sky by Bridget Calls Me Baby. White Flag by Vince Staples. White Flag, I don't wanna fight no more. And Life on the Run by Brandi Carlile.

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Loka Kotte's new one, Can't Be Wrong, is from Living in the USA. The new album will be out July the 3rd, and they'll be back here in Pittsburgh for a show, full band, in late October. Hooray for the Riff Raff with Living in the City. Good to Be is from Goose. That's from their new album called Big Modern. And We Cannot Resist on the Kyle File today from the band that went by Lump. It was just a one-off project, so far. Laura Marling, Mike Lindsay, friends and musical creators there with We Cannot Resist on WYEP. It's 11:42. Brand new song coming your way from Sylvan Esso on New at Noon. 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French Moderns, Matisse, Renoir, Degas opens June 20th at the Frick Art Museum. The exhibition of paintings, drawings, and sculptures feature French avant-garde artists that defined modern art. Details at thefrickpittsburgh.org. Well, we went from playing Goose to here's a new one from Geese. Their latest, From Getting Killed, is called Husbands.

Hello, hello again, family, friends, and kin. It's your girl, Clara Kent, and it's a Freedom Day celebration this Friday. In honor of Juneteenth, WIP will recognize the musical contributions of African-American artists and other musicians from all over the African diaspora. We'll have all Black artists starting at 6 a.m. and at 4 p.m. join me, Clara Kent, for a four-hour Juneteenth episode of More Bounce. 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

Noah Kahan with Doors, another song from The Great Divide, his latest album, plus One Way or Another from Blondie, and a new one from Geese. It's called Husbands. It's on the album Getting Killed. It's right here on WYEP, 11:54. We'll serve up some new music on New at Noon each weekday. Today, it's the brand new one from Sylvan Esso. 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

Best known for their electronic jams and great live shows, Amelia Meath and Nick Sanborn are the couple that are known as Sylvanesso. And they're back with a new single that features the guitar playing and backing vocals of Jen Wassner from Y Oak. Take a listen to Hot Slob. It's the brand new one from Sylvanesso.

Some 1990s Blur on WYEP. Song 2 is from the self-titled release, and the brand new one is quite chaotic from Sylvan Esso. Hot Slob is the name of the tune. It's new and our new at noon here on this Monday. Welcome to the 15th of June. Kyle with you till 2 o'clock this afternoon with some music on the way from Lucy Dacus. Her latest, we'll get to the daily feedback, which the topic of the day, songs that feature guest singers or players. We were talking about the fact that Santana has been a staple for a long time, had a big hit with having a guest vocalist on Supernatural. And we want you to suggest three that, well, fit into that category. We'll play you some in about 15 minutes here on WYEP. It also is a New Music Monday, so I'm going to have a new offering from Jesse Malin later this hour, Beck, and we'll do the new one from Rostam, all part of your midday here on WYEP. 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It's from the band King Tough.

7th is WYEP's Summer Music Festival with this year's headliner, Michigander. 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

Here's Lucy Dacus. Now, I wasn't planting tomatoes over the weekend, but I was planting some flowers for the first time in a while and transferring some others. But that's her latest single, Lucy Dacus, Planting Tomatoes, here on WYP. She's doing some summer dates. Also, former and current, I guess, bandmate. They're still a band, but Boy Genius, of course, the project of Lucy Dacus and Julian Baker and Phoebe Bridgers. Phoebe Bridgers is going to have a new single sometime later this month and the announcement of an album. The Cars with Since You're Gone and King Tuff started things off with Twisted on a Train here at 91.3 WYEP. 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Hey there, I'm Kyle. I'll be with you until 2 o'clock this afternoon. A lot of sunshine coming our way throughout the day today and tomorrow. About 71 for a high today. Later on this hour, we will get to a new one from Jesse Mallon. His first recording since he suffered a spinal stroke a few years ago. And he's back at least creating some music in the studio. Also on the way today, new one from the Womack Sisters and a bunch more here on WYEP. Time for the Daily Feedback. We play you back the three requests at 12:20 based on the topic of the day. And Santana has been a staple on the radio since his debut in 1969. Carlos Santana met with Clive Davis back in 1999 and got one of the younger voices on the album Supernatural. Became a big hit. So we asked for some folks with featured singers or players. Here's one from R.E.M.'s Out of Time album that features Kate Pearson from the B-52s.

Songs that featured guest singers or players today on the Daily Feedback, and that's the Chemical Brothers from their album Dig Your Own Hole, featuring Noel Gallagher of Oasis on the wild track there called Setting Sun. When Love Comes to Town from Rattlin' Hum, B.B. King on that U2 track, and Kate Pearson from the B-52s joined Michael Stipe on Me and Honey from the album Out of Time that came out back in 1991 from REM. Tomorrow morning at 7:20, Joey Spehar will unveil tomorrow's topic of the day that you can vote on songs about, and listen up at 12:20 for the tracks. 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It is a New Music Monday. Here's a new track from Rostam. It's called Back of a Truck.

0: Here's the latest concert spotlight on WYEP. Let's see what artists are coming to the area.
1: Sunny War is a great songwriter. 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

That's music from Beck on WYEP, Ride Lonesome, a little peek into what's going to be on a new album. Make Me Feel, big hit from Janelle Monáe's album Dirty Computer, and the Stones from Exile and Tumbling Dice on this Monday afternoon. Plus, Back of a Truck on this New Music Monday from Rostam. He's back with a brand new release called American Stories. He's the producer and also former member of Vampire Weekend, who's just put out his third album. Well, Jesse Malin had a spinal stroke a few years ago and has been recovering ever since. And this is the first song of new material that he has put out since recovering. It's Hollywood Forever. Jesse Malin, new music on WYEP.

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1: We'll do some songs from Dr. Dog, who've retired from touring, but not putting out musical projects. Be the Void came out back in 2012 from the Philly band. Here is That Old Black Hole.

Charlie Crockett on WYP from Age of the Ram, the third album that he put out over the course of a year that was a trilogy, and Kentucky Too Long from that release on WYEP, and that old black hole, it's from Be the Void from the Philly band Dr. Dog. It's right here on WYEP. Speaking of Philly, we'll get to one from the album Philadelphia's Been Good to Me from Kurt Vile in just a moment. It's this coming weekend. Kurt and his band will be in town. We'll get to a brand new song from the Womack Sisters and check out the latest from Buffalo Traffic Jam here on WYEP. 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

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The next show is Friday, July 10th with The Heavy Heavy and MT Jones at South Park Amphitheater in partnership with the Allegheny County Summer Concert Series. 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

That's Kurt Vile and WYP. Nice. Chance to Bleed is the song from Philadelphia's Been Good to Me. Kurt Vile, the Vile Letters in Pittsburgh this coming Saturday night. Free from the album Billy Breathes from Fish. And we also heard from the Red Hot Chili Peppers, heading back to that release called I'm With You, The Adventures of Rain Dance Maggie, as well as Be Great. Trombone Shorty on the track from Jill Scott's album, To Whom This May Concern, Jill's first record in over a decade. 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The new one from Buffalo Traffic Jam is on the way. We've got music right now from the Womack Sisters. This is called

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2: 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We'll see it at the same time. 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

The sounds of Teddy Swims on WYEP. Mr. Know-It-All is the new single, plus one of the first singles from the band Eels off the album Beautiful Freak that came out 30 years ago, Novocaine for the Soul, Creedence Clearwater Revival, and the Womack Sisters, their new single called Chauffeur. They are the nieces of one Bobby Womack and the grandchildren of Sam Cooke, quite the musical lineage from the Womack Sisters. Chauffeur, the new track on WYEP. 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Buffalo Traffic Jam will be in Pittsburgh in late September. They're out with the debut album called Pictures of You. And here is the title track on WYEP.

Hello, hello again, family, friends, and kin. It's your girl, Clara Kent, and it's a Freedom Day celebration this Friday. In honor of Juneteenth, WIP will recognize the musical contributions of African-American artists and other musicians from all over the African diaspora. We'll have all Black artists starting at 6 a.m. and at 4 p.m. join me, Clara Kent, for a four-hour Juneteenth episode of More Bounce. 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

Future Soul, the title track to the new album, Tedeschi Trucks Band, on 91.3 WYEP on this New Music Monday. Killer Queen from Sheer Heart Attack, an album from 1974 from Queen. And it was Buffalo Traffic Jam. And Pictures of You, that's the title track from the Bozeman, Montana's band's debut. And they'll be in Pittsburgh. They're out touring late September, the date on the show. A lot going on. Of course, we're less than 2 weeks away from the WYEP Summer Music Festival over at Shenley Plaza. There is so much going on throughout this summer, especially June, July, and August. Take a look at the concert calendar at any time at WYEP.org/concerts. It is a New Music Monday, and we give you even more new music throughout the day to start your week off right. And you can listen up to some of the music that we've been checking out at WYEP.org/freshcuts. Speaking of which, here is La La La La.

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former Pittsburgher Kells. She is now living in Atlanta, but she's returning home for a show at the Thunderbird Music Hall on June 25th. That song is called Gone. Dirty Blues Princess is her release. We also heard Pete Townsend, Let My Love Open the Door. And that song is opening the door to Music in the Afternoon here at WYEP. I'm Rosemary. 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

Jetstream Heart. That is the name of the song from Temples, a new release called Bliss coming out June 26th. We also heard 10,000 Maniacs, Trouble Me, Blind Man's Zoo from 1989, and also Pete Yoren, who has a new album out called All the Beauty. We heard the title track. Rosemary here with you on this Monday afternoon. Support for WYEP comes from our members and from the Frick Pittsburgh Museums and Gardens. French Moderns, Matisse, Renoir, Degas opens June 20th at the Frick Arts Museum. The exhibition of paintings, drawings, and sculptures feature French avant-garde artists that defined modern art. Details at thefrickpittsburgh.org. Well, tomorrow I'll get a chance to bring you a little conversation I had with Jack Johnson. He's going to be playing Star Lake Amphitheater on July 3rd. So he's got all this film stuff that goes with it because he's got a documentary out there. So we'll bring that to you right around 2:20 tomorrow. Oh, I love this old tune. It's Donovan, Sunshine, Superman.

0: Here's the latest concert spotlight on WYEP. 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

A lot of double entendres in that woman's music. That is Kacey Musgraves with Rhinestoned. Middle of Nowhere, her new album. She'll play PPG Paints Arena September 8th. The Mavericks, The Air That I Breathe, the old Hollies tune. We also heard Bleachers with You and Forever. We started off with an old one from Donovan. I'm Rosemary. 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So tonight is the Pittsburgh Music Hour, but tomorrow you can check out a live and direct session with Tori Silver. That's our local 913 artist for June. You can tune in at 7 o'clock, hear some songs from their new album, In Through the Front with Lasers, and also a conversation with Joey Spehar. 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

Before you call me. If that sounds a little familiar, the guy there, J. Jerome 87, that's what he's calling himself. His name is actually Joe Newman, but he used to be part of Alt-J. And he's got an album coming at the end of June to be called The Canyon, and that was Track and Field. We also heard Phoenix with 1901, Joking from Indigo Girls, Revivalist in there as well. I'm Rosemary, it's WYEP, and Juneteenth is this week. You can join us for a Freedom Day celebration all day Friday in honor of Juneteenth. WYEP recognizes the musical contributions of African-American artists and other musicians from the African diaspora. We'll have all black artists starting at 6 a.m. and at 4 p.m. Clara Kent presents a 4-hour Juneteenth episode of More Bounce. So that's all Friday here on WYEP. Here comes Dear Tick, Mary Singletary.

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1: I'm Rosemary Welsh with Below the Surface, highlights of performances and interviews from the Community Broadcast Center. In 2022, the Drive-By Truckers released their 17th album, Welcome to Club 13. The album's title has a backstory that dates to band founder Patterson Hood's adolescence.
2: I grew up in a dry county, which was awesome when I was a teenager, because at the state line where you'd go to buy beer, they didn't care. It was like, it was a border town, you know? It's like you go to the Tennessee state line, there was no law, there was nothing. They didn't care that I looked 13 at 16. They would sell me the beer. If you wanted liquor, you had to go to the bootlegger, and the bootleggers didn't care either that I looked 13 and was 16. And then around the time I turned legal age, they voted liquor in. And it's like, oh man, you know, we're gonna have like cool clubs. We'll be like another Athens, Georgia or something. But instead, just the honky-tonks that were up at the state line just closed and then reopened in town. And the nicest one by far was Club 13, because they had Roman numerals, because they were classy.

0: Hood describes the band's early days at the club.
1: I mean, there's concrete floor. The stage was not quite as high as this one, and about the same size, though. And the owner was a nice guy, and he didn't hate our band, unlike most people in my hometown. But he also knew we wouldn't pull any people. So he would throw us a Wednesday night opening for some hair metal cover band, which we were so not that. And so Cooley would wear a dress. Basically, everybody would wait outside smoking cigarettes until we were done with our set, and then they would rush into the dance floor to see Sidewinder, Radio Tokyo, and all the different bands that would play. That was it. That was our glory days.
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The debut album from Steely Dan came out in 1972, Can't Buy a Thrill, and that song featured Donald Fagen on the vocals, but he didn't do all the vocals on that one. So there was another guy in the band who took on some of those vocals. We also heard from Drive-By Truckers with Welcome to Club 13, the Flaming Lips doing Yoshimi Battles the Pink Robots, also Deer Tick in there. It's good to be here with you on this Monday afternoon. That's right, everybody's favorite day of the week. 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Oh, it's always fun to discover young singer-songwriters. We don't know where they're going to go, but we certainly know where they begin. B.B. Stockwell, When You Know.

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They're eating their young. That's Modest Mouse here on WYEP. But actually, the song is called Picking Dragon's Pockets. They're going to perform at Citizens Live at the Wiley October 10th. An Eraser and a Maze is the name of their album. Fleetwood Mac, Go Your Own Way. 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And we also heard Bebe Stockwell, young singer-songwriter from Massachusetts. 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I'm Rosemary, and I got a Rosemary's Babies coming up in just a little bit. Somebody who celebrated a June 15th birthday left us way too young. Right now it's Mitski, If I Leave.

Hello, hello again, family, friends, and kin. It's your girl, Clara Kent, and it's a Freedom Day celebration this Friday. In honor of Juneteenth, WIEP will recognize the musical contributions of African-American artists and other musicians from all over the African diaspora. We'll have all Black artists starting at 6 a.m. and at 4 p.m. join me, Clara Kent, for a four-hour Juneteenth episode of More Bounce. 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

0: These Sacred Souls, Any Old Fool here on WYEP. Also, Fine Young Cannibal, She Drives Me Crazy. One Step Ahead, Jack Johnson coming to the Pavilion at Star Lake July 3rd. I'll have an interview with Jack tomorrow here at 2:20, and we heard from Mitski. I'm Rosemary. 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
0: run. Rosemary's Babies. That's my deep dive into the archives. And today would have been the 85th birthday of Harry Nilsson, born in Brooklyn. Hung out with, you know, infamously with John Lennon during his kind of lost years, and was an incredibly versatile singer and songwriter, piano player. We're going to hear something, though, that's kind of considered, it was a lost gem. He liked a lot of standards, and he would record them, and this was kind of lost. It was recorded during his RCA years, but it's been found. We're going to hear Shuffle Off to Buffalo on WYEP.

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Brandi Carlile, Life on the Run, is a brand new track. She doesn't sit back and wait. She constantly seems to be doing something, working or something like that. Bob Dylan, Things Have Changed, and Bob Dylan is going to be playing Stage AE Outdoors on July 12th. I've heard he's done some really rare songs of his from the bootleg series on some of these shows that he's doing. We also heard the late Harry Nilsson, who would have been 85 years old today. I'm Rosemary, and this is WYEP, and tomorrow I get a chance to bring you my interview with Jack Johnson, who is coming to Starlake Amphitheater on July 3rd. He's got his band, and he's excited. He's got this documentary coming out, and I think you're going to see, you know, clips of it behind him when he is performing on stage, and he'll talk about all of that tomorrow, 2:20, right here on WYEP. The Beths, Till My Heart Stops.

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That sound is going to be ringing out over Shenley Plaza on Saturday, June 27th, because that's Rat Boys and they're playing WYEP Summer Music Festival. The World So Madly, the name of that track. We heard Devo with Whip It and Gin Blossoms in there till I hear it from you. I'm Rosemary. It's WYEP. And if you want to find out more about the lineup or anything else about the WYEP Summer Music Festival, you can get that info at WYEP.org/festival. 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Vance Joy. Sometimes you just gotta own it. Mess is mine.

0: Here's the latest concert spotlight on WYEP. Let's see what artists are coming to the area.
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The High Drama of Bridget Calls Me Baby. That's the name of the band. They're out of Chicago. Irreversible is their album, and I can take the sun out of the sky, the name of that one. Fade Into You was Mazzy Star, Vance Joy with Mess Is Mine. Rosemary with you on this Monday afternoon. 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And we have a lot of great things coming up here. We have WYEP Neighborhood Concert Series. We have the WYEP Summer Music Festival. And there's just so much other stuff going on. 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Bob Marley and the Wailers, Positive Vibration.

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Oh, that is an English electronic Afro-funk band from London, Ibibio Sound Machine, and the track was called Concept of Love. We also heard the Dandy Warhols with Bohemian, Like You, and Kevin Morby with Javelin. Started off with Bob Marley and the Wailers. That's always a good thing to have a little Bob Marley in your life. I'm Rosemary, and this is WYEP. 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So I suppose we've all heard that the Rolling Stones are coming out with a new album. These guys just don't stop. You know, they're in well into their 80s now and still producing music, and they still sound great. I've heard they're touring. I don't know how extensive that tour is going to be. Foreign Tongues is coming out July 10th, and from it, In the Stars.

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Those old great tunes, Allman Brothers Band, that is Melissa. And we also heard from Lake Street Dive with Bad Self-Portraits. Mark Cohn, Walking in Memphis. Boy, it's been a long time since I've heard that one. It came out in 1991. And the Rolling Stones in there, too, with a brand new album coming July 10th. I'm Rosemary, and this is WYEP. So Jack Johnson is set to play Star Lake Amphitheater July 3rd. And I got a chance to talk to him about the show and all that's involved with it, his band, this whole new film that he's done. It's a documentary about his life opening up in a way that he hasn't before. So you can tune in for that tomorrow at 2:20 right here on WYEP. Jack White's coming to town in November. Here he is with G.O.D. and the Broken Ribs.

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Wild World came from Cat Stevens' album Tea for the Tillerman, 1970. Also, Ryan Bingham, Ballad of the Texas Gentleman. Now, that just came out this year. Some good stuff right there. Eric Clapton, Lay Down Sally, another old one. Jack White in there. I'm Rosemary, and here we are together again on this Monday afternoon with the Pittsburgh Music Hour coming your way tonight at 9 o'clock. But that reminds me that we are also going to bring you a live and direct session with the band Tori Silver. They are our local 913 artist for June, and you can check out the session at 7 o'clock, hosted by Joey Spihar. 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

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It's your girl, Clara Kent, and it's a Freedom Day celebration this Friday. 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

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That's Michigander with Freaking Out. The festival is a free event, Shenley Plaza in Oakland. That's happening Saturday, June 27th. 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We heard Adele with Set Fire to the Rain and Monrovia kicking things off. I'm Rosemary. 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This woman was in our studios earlier this year performing live, and a great new song from Margaret Glasby. This is called Michigan.

June 27th is WYEP's Summer Music Festival with this year's headliner, Michigander. 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

Reality Awaits is sneaking up on you. It's going to be here June 26th. The new album from The Strokes, Going Shopping, is a little sneak preview of that one. Foo Fighters with Everlong. We heard Matt Mason with Downstairs. Started off with new music from Margaret Glaspy, who did a live and direct session you can check out online at WYEP.org. I'm Rosemary. 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French Moderns Matisse Renoir Degas opens June 20th at the Frick Arts Museum. The exhibition of paintings, drawings, and sculptures features French avant-garde artists that defined modern art. Details at thefrickpittsburgh.org. You hear now from Gary Clark Jr. This guy is just plays a searing guitar. Great bluesman, but it's not enough of a category. He expands beyond that. Well, you check it out. This is called Ain't Messin' Round.

0: Here's the latest concert spotlight on WYEP. 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

Stuck in a moment you can't get out of here on WYEP. Of course, you too. We heard Joby Riccio with Love of the Song. Face the Feeling is her album. She will play at the WYEP Summer Music Festival on June 27th. Details on that at WYEP.org/festival. John Mellencamp with Cherry Bomb and Gary Clark Jr. too. I'm Rosemary. It's time for me to be moving on out of here. But boy, do we have a lineup for you tonight. Lots of great music. Andy Cook coming in here, bringing you more music. And then at 9 o'clock tonight, it's Joey Spehar, and he's going to be bringing you the Pittsburgh Music Hour. All kinds of great music made right here in the tri-state region. Also at 10 o'clock, Sheroes, the focus on the female voice. So that is hosted by Carmel Holt. Stick around, enjoy, and thank you for sharing time with me today. Maybe we'll be together again tomorrow. Going to leave you with Sarah McLachlan. I'm Rosemary. Have a great evening.

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Oh, I'm loving that song. 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Microwave by Pittsburgh's own Tori Silver here at WYEP. 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So go on over to our website, WYEP.org, find out some more information and check out a live and direct session that Tori did with Joey Spehar right here at our studios. We also heard in there from Tears for Fears. Good evening. I'm Andy. It's WYEP. 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Radiohead coming up soon. We'll hear from the Grateful Dead in this hour, the Stone Roses, new stuff from the Red Clay Strays, and a whole lot more. Blonde Shell here with something new on your New Music Monday. It's called Heart Has to Work So

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That's some positive affirmation music, right? Just sit there, maybe put on some headphones, play that. Just say to yourself, you're the man. It's Brother Wallace. That's his name. He's here at WYEP. Radiohead was in there too, and we heard something new on your New Music Monday. It is the band Blonde Shell, and it is Heart Has to Work So Hard. Well, Jack Johnson is coming to town. He is playing on July 4th weekend, specifically July 3rd. He's going to be out at Star Lake for a show. Well, Rosemary actually had a chance to talk with Jack about that show, about his new documentary film, Surf Film Music, and about his early days getting into the music business, his surfing that he was well known for even before the music, and just talks about the importance of his family life. You can tune in tomorrow at about 2:20 in the afternoon for an interview with Jack Johnson right here at WYEP. 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The Grateful Dead pretty soon, and also Lucinda Williams. This is Genesis Owusu. It's called Stampede here at WYEP.

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It's Bleachers. We Should Talk is the song. A new full-length came out a couple weeks ago called Everyone for 10 Minutes. Hey, and also, if you're enjoying, if you'd like to know about what new music we're checking out here at the station, because we get new stuff in every single day, we have a playlist for you. 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Also in there, we heard from Lucinda Williams, The Grateful Dead with Box of Rain, and Genesis Owusu. The song is Stampede. I'm Andy. It's WYEP, Pittsburgh's independent music source. 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The Stone Roses and something new from Fruit Bats as well. The Red Clay Strays, man, they have just blown up in a quick amount of time. They're going to be in town on October 1st playing over at PPG Paints Arena. This is Demons in Your Choir. Darling.

Hello, hello again, family, friends, and kin. It's your girl, Clara Kent, and it's a Freedom Day celebration this Friday. In honor of Juneteenth, WIEP will recognize the musical contributions of African-American artists and other musicians from all over the African diaspora. We'll have all Black artists starting at 6 a.m. and at 4 p.m. join me, Clara Kent, for a four-hour Juneteenth episode of More Bounce. Join us this Friday to celebrate Juneteenth on WIEP.

An awesome band out of Toronto that's just put out great music so far in their career. Always. The track is called Easy on Your Own here at WYEP. Fruit Bats and a new one called The Landfill. Stone Roses. I love the Stone Roses. She bangs the drums. And the Red Clay Strays, Demons in Your Choir, is the new track. This is WYEP. We got music coming up from a Pittsburgh-based band called 957, who all met when they were students at the University of Pittsburgh. We're going to hear from Santana and the latest from the Alabama Shakes. Mike Campbell and the Dirty Knobs. It is that Mike Campbell. Mike Campbell that for all those years was in Tom Petty and the Heartbreakers. Well, he and his band are coming to town next month. This is new from them. It's called No Regrets. WYEP.

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Hatred is a curse and prejudice.

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is something from Santana here this evening on 91.3 WYEP. We also heard from 957. That's a band from right here in Pittsburgh. Call Me is the name of the track, and it reminds me that coming up this evening at 9 p.m. in a couple hours, you're going to have your Pittsburgh Music Hour hosted by Joey Spehar. We do that every Monday at 9, and that's exactly what it sounds like. It's one whole hour of music, all of it from right here in the Pittsburgh area. Good evening. I'm Andy. 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Bright Eyes coming up, and we'll hear from a guy who has sold out PNC Park. A couple weeks from now, he's going to be playing. I'm speaking to Noah Kahn. Alabama Shakes right now. It's called American Dream.

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That is Noah Kahan, and that is Doors here at WYEP. He's selling out PNC Park. Yes, July 3rd, he's going to be there. And also, he's stormed into my household because apparently I found out my wife is a huge fan. I was walking by the basement door, and my wife was in the basement working out, and she was blasting his new album. Yeah, Noah Kahan here, WYEP. We heard from Bright Eyes in there with First Day of My Life and Alabama Shakes, the new song. It's called American Dream. Join WYEP for a Freedom Day celebration happening this Friday. In honor of Juneteenth, WYEP will recognize the musical contributions of African-American artists and other musicians from the African diaspora. We'll have all black artists. That's going to start at 6 a.m. And then at 4 p.m., Claire Kent presents a four-hour Juneteenth episode of More Bounce. Join us this Friday to celebrate Juneteenth right here at WYEP. 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

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His Golden Messenger coming up, and a new one from Death Cab for Cutie. Jesse Wells here. He's going to be back in town playing on October 20th at Stage AE. This one is Won't You Come Out Tonight.

0: Here's the latest concert spotlight on WYEP. Let's see what artists are coming to the area.
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punchy one, right? Well, it's called Punching the Flowers. So there you go. Death Cab for Cutie here at WYEP with something brand new from a new release that's getting a lot of praise, actually, called I Built You a Tower. Massive Attack was in there. We heard from His Golden Messenger from about 6-7 years ago. The track I Need a Teacher. And Jesse Wells, the new one called Won't You Come Out Tonight. Good evening, everyone. I'm Andy. I'm here with you at Pittsburgh's independent music source. 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Sting coming up, and also the Tedeschi Trucks Band. Allison Russell here with a new one that features Joy Alotacoon and Julie Williams. It's called No Springtime. WYE.

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Well, Sam Fender and Olivia Dean have teamed up together for that one. It's called Rein Me In here at WYEP. Sting in there, too, with Fortress Around Your Heart. And Allison Russell, No Springtime. It's new from her here at Pittsburgh's Independent Music Source. It's WYEP. Warren Zevon with a classic coming up soon, and we'll hear a new track from the band Goose. And I'm going to tell you when they're going to be here. For two nights in the fall. Tedeschi Trucks Band also coming this fall, October 20th, to Citizens Live at the Wiley. This is I Got You.

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